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0: Watch me now. I'm going down.
1: And my name is Bobby Brown.
0: Watch me now. I'm going down.
2: Yeah. I knew you'd be surprised.

Sometimes when I feel afraid, I think of what a mess I've made of my life. 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